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Translator K282AD out of Ferndale. 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Maybe just enough rules to say that once an hour.

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Some may call it bragging, but I ain't got the time.

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0: Minds that want to know, we bringing you the real deal and not the deal dough. 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Hey, Victor, it's obvious they're not paying attention.
1: His name is Victor.
0: We'll see him on the backside. Yeah, on the lowdown.
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0: You're listening to K-Hum. In that last set, we had the Black Crowes, North Mississippi All-Stars, Victor Wooten. 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
1: The Badawat Wiyot in the ancestral Mad River Valley lived on active floodplains with seismically active watersheds for many thousands of years. These ancestors were always engaged in natural hazard mitigation. The ancestral Wiyot may simply have thought of risk assessment and hazard planning as exercising common sense, while modern-day Wiyot operate within a much more complex regulatory environment. Today, the Blue Lake Rancheria builds on those ancient practices with the same goal, to reduce damage and the loss of life resulting from disasters. 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
4: Alrighty, friends, I'm going to step on out of the booth and let the evening have the keys for the while. 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I hope it treats you decent. Jordan here on K-Hum Radio Without the Rules. Thank you so much for hanging out this afternoon. We'll leave you with a little more music and send you on your way. 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Or not, the choice is always yours.

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0: 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I haven't slept in days.
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0: on her way to Fieldbrook Elementary School. Sienna, your mom and dad want you to know that they are very proud of you and that they love you very much.
1: And just like that, Sienna became a K-Hum kid. Kids should feel special. Kids should feel seen and heard and recognized for all the amazing things they do. That's why every day from 8 a.m. to 8:30, I play what they want to hear. Got a Bruno Mars song that gets you going? Maybe a little Ella Langley, or how about some Lava Chicken for breakfast? Just call me in the booth, 707-232-5486. That's 707-232-KHUM. Or email me in advance, toby@khum.com.
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In my native village in Johannesburg, there is a song that we always sing when a young girl gets married. It's called the Click Song by the English, because they cannot say, "Ongotwane."

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0: Rufus, Rufus, where are you, buddy?
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1: 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Within minutes, her neighbors started looking, checking backyards, pulling ring footage, keeping an eye out on their dog walks.
2: 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Yeah, down at Community Garden on H Street.
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0: Oh my God, Rufus! I thought I lost you forever.
1: 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Just neighbors helping neighbors.
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They say I've lost the thread. 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Dig up my dad, hit him with my fist. 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

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I lay there in the sun and felt it caressing my face as I fell asleep and dreamed. I dreamed I was in a Hollywood movie, and that I was the star of the movie. This really blew my mind, the fact that me, an overfed, long-haired, leaping gnome,

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In her hand was a bottle of wine, in the other a glass. 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And just before she drank it,

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0: 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I haven't slept in days.
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0: is on her way out to Fieldbrook Elementary School. Sienna, your mom and dad want you to know that they are very proud of you and that they love you very much.
1: And just like that, Sienna became a K-Hum kid. Kids should feel special. 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Got a Bruno Mars song that gets you going? Maybe a little Ella Langley, or how about some Lava Chicken for breakfast? Just call me in the booth, 707-232-5486. 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
2: You got it, Kinsley. 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
3: 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Can I ask a question?
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3: Am I a K-Hum kid?
2: 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You sure are.
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you talk about your hometown, let me tell you about mine. You shove your bright lights, big city back where the sun don't shine. I hear you talking, yes, I'm looking at you, 'cause back where I come from, man, we're laughing at you. Yeah, back where I come from.

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Today is Friday, July 3rd. Tomorrow is our nation's birthday. I am not in the booth tomorrow, so today is my show dedicated to patriotism and our 250th year as a country. Happy birthday, Merca. Very happy to light some candles for you, amongst other things. And I mean, like, sparklers, store-bought fireworks, nothing nefarious. Nothing that's going to question my sobriety. Nothing like that. But you know how it goes. Anyhow, happy July 3rd. Let's pretend it's July 4th. Lots of great music in store for you today. Let's start off with a couple of songs from America. Simon and Garfunkel's America. And then Todd Snyder sings about America's pastime and the no-hitter done by... Oh, gosh, what was his name? He was on acid. Doc? Yeah. Anyways, I'll let the coffee kick in and let the music go for me.

And he mowed the last man down. He as high as he had ever been. Laughing to the sound of the world going round, completely unaware of the wind. And while

0: stop for a very quick commercial break. Before we do, let's take a look at what's going on our job board. Tired of waking up unemployed or just a better way to earn a living? We've got some of the hot leads listed out there for you on lostcoastoutpost.com/jobs or Loco Jobs, as we lovingly refer to it, anywhere on the website. Head over there and see what your next move might be. We've got our five from Open Door, as well as Redwood Coast Chamber Foundation and the Yurok Tribe. They're all hiring. There are situations and opportunities abound. Let's jump into a quick commercial break. Let our very valuable sponsors say good morning. And then Ryan Scott, roll on by.
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0: The Ross Osteen Band, Bel Niña, wrapping up a long block of music. I've got marbles in my mouth this morning. I don't know what the deal is. It's either too much caffeine, not enough caffeine, has nothing to do with caffeine. I've got no idea at this point. I just kind of buckle in, hold on, and hope that it takes me to a nice place and you all come along with me. One thing is certain, we're going to make our way through it no matter what. All the nuances of live radio are alive and well. But we do relish these breaks that allow us to come up for air, breathe a little bit. So a quick commercial break and then come back with some Heartless Bastards, Skin and Bone.
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0: Hey, this is Ziggy Marley, and you're listening to K-Hum, Humboldt Grown Radio without the rules. 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
1: All right, I'm sure if I try hard enough, I could squeeze a couple more tunes out of this hour before we reach the top of our next, of which we will be heading towards the bottom of 7:30 and Morning Mindfulness, where we're going to take a real hard look at some things to be thankful for in this country, as hard as it is some days, harder than others. We've got some things that we can universally agree on, and I'm going to put them forth as examples. So, yeah, let's do some alternating currents, Mexican ladies, and then figure it out from there.

browser.

All right. We are at the top of our second hour, as delivered by Cake and the long line of cars. We're going to keep on that tradition, but we're going to throw that American Spritz at it at the top of every hour today because it is July 3rd. I will be celebrating July 4th since we are not in the studio tomorrow. Today is my homage to the 250th birthday of our country. 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Apparently, the caffeine has woken up. Streaming live on khum.com. My name is Toby. This is Toby in the Morning. And we're feeling patriotic around here. Yeah, as suggested and said, that last song that brought us into the top of the hour was Cake's Long Line of Cars. What do you say we do a little Keller Williams American Car, followed by Laura Veer's Americana? No, America. Okay, we still got work to do. I get it. Back to the coffee.

years, America, not Americana, not whatever my morning mouth wanted to say about 10 minutes ago, but no, America, just straight America, brings us to our very first commercial break of the 7 o'clock hour. We are barreling our way towards the bottom of the hour where we will tip our cap to some of the wonderful things that we can all celebrate from this wonderful country that we live in, regardless if we are left or right or indifferent or middle or whatever. We can all guaranteedly agree on some things that make this country wonderful to be a part of. And that's what we're here to do today, because tomorrow we light things on fire to show our love. Today we tap our toes and sing and dance, if I've got anything to do with it. But first, quick commercial break, and then Camps Vagabond on the way back.

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0: Gil Scott-Heron, the revolution will not be televised, as inspirational to almost all of Public Enemy's Public Enemy's library up to and including, of course, the revolution will not be televised. We'll bring us to a quick commercial break. Let our very valuable sponsors of Morning Mindfulness let us know who they are. I'll tell you right now, it's New Life Service Company and Humboldt Area Foundation, and we thank them very much for sponsoring that. So we can take a look on the other side of this break at the 20 things amongst many that we can all agree upon why what makes America great. That's what we're going to do. So stick around.
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0: All right, what do you say we take this opportunity to get a little bit mindful? I want to thank our sponsors of Morning Mindfulness, New Life Service Company, as well as Humboldt Area Foundation for allowing us to maybe step back and take a different look at things from a different perspective, understanding that there are often two truths that are just as valid as one over the other. We live in a divisive time. It seems like the powers at that be thrive on and or are tasked with dividing us at some times. It becomes frustrating. Our voices are not heard. Therefore, our visions are not heard or seen. It can be burdensome. But on today, the eve of our 250th anniversary of our country, let's take a stop. Let's take a minute and stop and step back and look at some things that I believe that we can all agree upon. What makes this country a beautiful and wonderful place to call home? I want to point out 20 things off of many. There's a list of many that just make living in the United States of America that much better than anywhere else on the planet. How about Super Bowl Sunday? We all can get behind a little chips, dips, barbecue wings, put everything aside and put all of our passions into two teams, oftentimes that we have no fandom to the rest of the year, but all of a sudden for one day of the year, we become the biggest fan of one or the other. You know that we all love the flag. Nobody loves their country quite as much as Americans do, and nobody shows it quite as well than we do with the Stars and Stripes. Everywhere you go, especially this time of year, people's lawns, bumper stickers, cars, hats, cupcakes, even the moon. Our flag is there. Natural parks. Our National Park Service is the best in the world and have the best views to offer. What about Starbucks? Started in Seattle, now on every corner. Whenever we need that proper jolt, we can run right into Starbucks, or heck, we don't even have to get out of our car in some instances. Broadway, the iconic theater-lined road in New York, is still one of the best places in the world to catch a stage show. We can supersize anything. Sandwiches, drinks. There's no such thing as too big for an American. Sports. Our sports system is amazing, as depicted and shown by the World Cup, which, of course, is outside of our international borders. But we were host, one-third of the host, and we did a great job and brought people together. And sports showed us during the World Cup that the world can unite on American soil and get along despite our differences. Coastlines. Our coastlines are the most ridiculously beautiful coastlines in all of the world. Starting right here in Humboldt County. If you haven't been here before, if you're streaming us from outside and you haven't actually made it to the Redwood Curtain, come check out our coastlines. It's unbelievable. Then you've got Miami and Hawaii. We have opportunities here in the United States. If you don't like the way that things are going, you can make them better today. How about NASA? Space is cool, man. Being able to watch the launch of a rocket is very cool. And being able to explore the inside of the launch facility at NASA in Florida, where the astronauts train, very cool. Bagels. We love bagels. Silicon Valley, a central hub of technology, advancing our civilization one microchip at a time. We wouldn't have peanut butter if we didn't have the United States, and peanut butter is good. Ranch dressing. There's that one, I play it at the dinner time. 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It's a fun, and that's for consumption. That's a fun game to play at dinner. Try it out. Costco. Talking about supersize everything, we supersize our toilet paper. Costco is something we can all get behind. Thanksgiving, many, myself included's favorite holiday, and barbecue. Oh, I love seeing people from other countries come into the United States and have that barbecue experience for the very first time. Second to none. Our nature and our road trips. You can get flatlands, you can get mountains, you can get forests, you can get coastline, you can get desert. Whatever you need, you can drive to it here in America. Fireworks on the 4th of July, I don't care where you are. Even if you're watching it on TV. Ball games. Ugh. The Smithsonian Museum, a central hub for all of our history and artifacts that make us and remind us just why this country is great. Happy 250th birthday, America. 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I have set up a playlist here for the USA. Born in the USA by Bruce Springsteen, Steve Miller Band, Living in the USA, Susan Tedeschi is going to do Danger Zone, and John Cougar Mellencamp, R-O-C-K, in the USA.

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I call him my droid, my own personal droid, K282AD out of Ferndale. Thank you for making it all possible. I got hung up on Bruce Springsteen's Born in the USA, and I'm feeling a little bit more. Nothing says Americana more than The Boss. So let's do a little My Hometown, followed by Little Comet's American Tuna.

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1: All right, let's play some music for the kiddos on our K-Hum Kids homage to Happy Summer, you children. I hope you're behaving yourselves. I hope that you're keeping your head on a swivel when you're on those e-vehicles of yours, zooming in and out of round traffic, making everyone happy and making sure that we all get through this summer unscathed, relatively. I hope you have a great day tomorrow on your 4th of July. Hope you get to find a swimming pool, some warm weather, some barbecue, some fireworks, some baseball. Don't forget the Crabs take the field tomorrow at 2:30. Kind of a weird start time for a Saturday, but that's to get out of the way so we can go.

0: All right, some of my favorite songs about children and having to do with things, all things kids. Me and Julio down by the schoolyard, Playground Hustle by Dew Della. Johnny Clegg has made popular by the George in the Jungle movie franchise. No Doubt, Just a Girl, and Robert Sam's Them Kids. Good stuff. Thank you again to our sponsors of K-Hum Kids, our humble BMW of Humble Bay, and the Club for Fitness. Ah, sweet summertime. Whether you're headed to the beach, the river, or somewhere in between, make your first stop Los Bagels so you can get what you need to fuel up. Don't forget to use the app so your order is ready when you get there, and have a wonderful summer from Los Bagels. We're going to stop for a couple of other commercial breaks and then some Anderson .Paak, Fire in the Sky.
1: The Badawat Wiyot in the ancestral Mad River Valley lived on active floodplains with seismically active watersheds for many thousands of years. These ancestors were always engaged in natural hazard mitigation. The ancestral Wiyot may simply have thought of risk assessment and hazard planning as exercising common sense, while modern-day Wiyot operate within a much more complex regulatory environment. Today, the Blue Lake Rancheria builds on those ancient practices with the same goal, to reduce damage and the loss of life resulting from disasters. When emergencies happen, preparation makes the difference. 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

0: right, a little Steve Earle and the Dukes. John Henry was a steel-driving man. Closes out a nice long block of music. We're going to take a very quick commercial break, and then why don't we take a look at the weather real quick before we jump into our next few songs, see what the day has in store for us. Let's take a look at the weather for tomorrow. Today is going to be pretty much the same as we've had. A little cloud on the coast burning off a little bit later in the afternoon. Winds should be pretty mellow, but we want to take a deeper look at tomorrow. So we'll do that in a minute based on Six Rivers Solar giving us the opportunity to take a look at if we need hoodies or are going to even be able to see the fireworks. Stick around.
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0: All right, what's the weather going to be like for tomorrow for our 4th of July festivities? It's going to be a little bit better than it was yesterday, so that's going to be the best, and it's going to be a little bit better even than it is today. It's been getting better the last 3 days up as far as clarity and sun and sunshiny, but along the coast we're going to have clouds to start burning off in the afternoon, if not early noon. Resulting in 62 degrees over in McKinleyville. We're looking at about 68 in Arcata. So the festivities, a Jubilee, 4th of July Jubilee by the Arcata Chamber of Commerce over on the plaza is going to be a wonderfully warm and beautiful event, followed by baseball over at the park. Fieldbrook is going to be up at 67. Blue Lake is 70 and clear. So the more the inland that you get, is the clearer that you get. We might be fighting and struggling with a little bit of low ground cover, but you should still be able to see any and all of those fireworks by evening time. No problem. And again, the number one thing is that the wind is going to be relatively non-existent. That's pretty, pretty cool and exciting. Of course, you can't quote me on any of that. Excuse me for coughing. I am not a weatherman. I'm only the messenger, but I'm hoping that it turns out to be a wonderful and beautiful day. Everything's pointing to it sure should feel like a summer around here. So thanks to Six Rivers Solar for sponsoring our weather watch. Let's get back at some music before we have to turn the hour over. Here's some Gruff Rides, Silver Linings, Lead Balloons.

0: All right. 9 o'clock hour is among us, is upon us. 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My name is Toby. This is Toby in the Morning, Friday, July 3rd, the day before our 250th birthday for our country, which we are very excited to do. So I'm doing my patriotic show today as an homage to this wonderful place that we get to call home. Regardless of how you feel about it, there are things that we can all agree upon. We live in natural wonder and beauty and in freedom because we live in the United States. So happy birthday, America. I am paying homage to American music at the top of every hour. Let's do a little Violent Femmes American music, followed by Arctic Monkeys American Sports, a couple of songs that maybe you hear more likely on K-Slug, but it's got a room, it's got a place here today. It's got room in the playlist. It's America, baby.
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0: so happy that my 12-year-old introduced me to the Arctic Monkeys. They have changed the way I listen to music. They are awesome. I love them. The 505, great tune. All right, we're going to stop for a very quick commercial break. Before we do, a plea to everyone that has something flammable and that explodes that they're going to let off tomorrow. And hopefully stick to tomorrow. Not the 5th, not the 6th, not the 7th, not July 20th, not August 3rd. Get it all out of the way and out of your system tomorrow. But be courteous of our furry friends. 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
0: All right, let's go. More music, please. Yes, Jack White, Tip from Me, Black Keys, Joan Armstrong, Amy Margaret. We're getting to it all, and we're doing it right now.

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0: baby, turn your good Freddy round. 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Come on, Jack, lay your record. You know what it's all about.
1: You telling me?
0: Babe, I ain't screaming, but I'm telling you. Yes, man. Oh, it's a killer.
1: It's murder.
0: Yes, lay it on down, Jeff. Lay it on down. Oh, it's a mess. It's a mess, boy.
1: Know your racket, boy?
0: Yes, it's getting good, boy.

No, I'll write a little galactic. Something's wrong with this picture. It brings us to the top of our 10 o'clock hour. 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My name is Toby. This is Toby in the Morning, and you are listening on July 3rd, Friday. Tomorrow is 4th of July. We're very excited for that, but no more excited than to explore our Artist of the Week. It is that time. We are exploring Artist of the Week because Eureka Floor Carpet One and Coldwell Banker Sellers make it possible for us to deep dive into the artists behind the art that we know and love so much. All week we've been talking about Junk Drawer. They are the four men out of Belfast. They are known for their Kraut Rock. That's the name of it. I couldn't think of it. Kraut Rock is kind of that indie psychedelic punk movement formed by the Germans. They're very heavily influenced by that type of style of music. However, they do have their own indie rock kind of a feel. It's founded by Steve and Jake Lennox, their brothers, and then Brian Coney and Rory Dean. They are touring currently in Europe, and Jordan actually caught up with them on a phone interview and is going to be airing that interview during his Artist of the Week segment today at 3:30. So to hear straight from the horse's mouth, and all the boys, tune in to Jordan's show at 3:30 for Artist of the Week. We are going to explore them right now as we do. We're going to do a little middle places from Junk Drawer and Suspended Anvil. And I hope that you've been enjoying this band because I certainly have. They are now in my rotation, which I'm very excited to have. So our Artist of the Week, made possible by Eureka Floor Carpet One, Coldwell Banker Sellers Realty. Here is Junk Drawer.

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4: All right, let's jump right back into a nice long block of music here on the KHUM Lazy River as we float on down towards the end of our time together. How is that even possible? It is rapidly approaching, but here we are. But I got you for a couple more hours, so we're good. Baba Mall, how about Yuri Mono Celebration? Let's do it.

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What is the problem? You know I don't have no other women, don't want no other women. 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
2: And today's K-Home Kid is Sienna. 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
4: You got it, Kinsley. 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
3: They are arguably our most important citizens, so join the movement and become a K-Hum Kid today.
4: K-Hum, this is Toby.
5: This is Sienna. Can I ask a question?
4: Absolutely. What do you got?
5: Am I a K-Hum Kid?
4: You sure are, Sienna. You sure are.
3: K-Hum Kids is brought to you by the Club for Fitness and BMW of Humble Bay. All right, Andrew Bird and the Underlands knock out two back-to-back long blocks of music. I figured I'd give you a little bit of a Toby break. I hope that you were okay with that. I was kind of okay with it. Gave me a chance to go out and feel the sun on my face for a minute, get some fresh air. I feel properly rejuvenated to carry us the rest of the way. But here we are, and going to stop for a very quick commercial break, and then we'll do some Bee Eaters. Ooh, what a terrible name for a band. I don't want to be a bee eater. I don't want to eat my bees, ma. Here's Cumulus.

the bones of Junior Jones, or J.R. Jones, the good life, bringing us to the top of our final hour here together on this July 3rd. We all pack our bags and head into July 4th, whatever that means to you. If it's a road trip, if it's a ball game, if it's Arcata Plaza and the Jubilee, if it's a barbecue, whatever it is, do it safely, have fun, tip your cap to America. 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And Toby in the morning said, get her at her, pitter patter, let's get at her. I'm getting excited. I'm getting excited for whatever the weekend may bring. I'm kind of up in the air. No, I'll be sitting with my puppy at night. It is going to be his first 4th of July on the planet. So it behooves me to be with him every step of the way, just in case he's confused by all the loud fire bangs that are going out and about. So you be responsible. If for no other reason, then I've got a very cute puppy and we don't know how he's going to handle life. But we've got plenty to keep us busy until then. How about we get started with some Yellow Days? Love is everywhere.

0: This is Joe, and if I'm not playing harmonica, I'm listening to K-Hum. Of course, you might find me doing both at the same time.
1: The Badawat Wiyot in the ancestral Mad River Valley lived on active floodplains with seismically active watersheds for many thousands of years. These ancestors were always engaged in natural hazard mitigation. The ancestral Wiyot may simply have thought of risk assessment and hazard planning as exercising common sense, while modern-day Wiyot operate within a much more complex regulatory environment. Today, the Blue Lake Rancheria builds on those ancient practices with the same goal, to reduce damage and the loss of life resulting from disasters. 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

0: All right. Did you see what I did there? I snuck a couple of Americana songs in there. Did you catch it? Did you catch it? I got American Stranger by Kolg. And I started it all off with Chuck Prophet's American Man. Hey, listen, if you're around the plaza, of which you should be this weekend because of the Jubilee happening at Arcata, stop by Arcata Pro Floor. Say hello to him for me. Say, Toby in the Morning sent me. While you're there, check out what the amazing options that they have for flooring, hardwood, laminate, vinyl plank, pet-friendly carpet, the whole bit. It's the big yellow building on the corner of 7th and H Street, just one block south of the plaza. Again, tell them I sent you. We're going to stop for a very quick commercial break and then get right back at this K-Hummy style ways right after this.
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0: All right, time for our very last break before we get to go blow stuff up. No, until I get to hand you over to the very capable, very waiting arms of Jordan in the afternoon. He's going to take you all the way through the rest of this day so that you can clock out and go blow things up. I happen to get here really, really early. So I suppose if I wanted to head out and start blowing stuff up, no. Tomorrow's the day to light fireworks. Not Sunday. Not today. Tomorrow. All right, I'm glad we had this talk. All right, quick commercial break, and then let's squeeze what we can out of this hour.
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0: All right, America, it's time for me to go pick out my outfit for your birthday party. I cannot wait to attend. Thank you for inviting me. That is going to do it for me here today. Thank you also for allowing me to be a little patriotic on the day before patriotism, because I do not have the power of the microphone tomorrow morning or tomorrow afternoon. So I hope to run into you out and about in our community, of which I will be out and about in. If for any reason you are at the Crabs game, look up in the back left corner of the bleachers on the third baseline, the Crabs home side, and say, "What's up, Joby?" I'll answer back. I always do. All right. Have a wonderful, safe, sane 4th of July. Think about our furry critters out there and get to where you're going safely. We'll see you Monday morning, hell or high water. But until then, I'm out of here.
1: Forget it, I'm out of here. Forget it, I'm out of here. Forget it, I'm out of here. Just do whatever, Dad, I'm out of here.
2: 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It's Friday, July 3rd. Weekend's already starting to show itself around the edges. You got music on the plaza, baseball at the ballpark, 4th of July waiting right there on the calendar, and a Friday afternoon on the North Coast with plenty of reasons to keep the radio close. So let's jump on in. Coming up, we have 12:30, locals only, a weekend preview kind of a feel with Buddy Reed, Checkered Past, and Jackie and the Jollies, plus Frogbite, all artists you can catch out and about today or tomorrow at 3 o'clock. The Good Time Guide will point us towards the Crabs baseball, live music, theater, arts, alive, 4th of July Jubilee on the Arcata Plaza. Then 3:30, our artist of the week is Junk Drawer, the band from Belfast, Ireland. And I actually got to sit down yesterday with Brian Coney from Junk Drawer for a longer conversation about the band, about Belfast, rural Ulster, small scenes, and how music finds people in weird little corners of the world. We talked about the band and how it is rooted in a very specific place and still makes that song land somewhere completely different, like here on community radio in Humboldt County. And that interview is about half an hour, so we're not chopping it down for the little pieces of the feature. I just want you to hear it in its full context. So it's up now at the Lost Coast Outpost on the air section, where we're keeping longer interviews, podcasts, and sit-down conversations with artists. So if Junk Drawer has caught your ear this week, go find that conversation with Brian Coney of Junk Drawer at LostCoastOutpost.com. It's a really good one and gets right at the small world feeling. Belfast, Humboldt, and a song finding its way across the pond. So let's open the door on Friday and let the weekend wander in. This is Jordan in the Afternoon right here on K-Hum.

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2: And today's K-Hum Kid is Sienna. 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

0: You're listening to K-Hum, Jordan in the Afternoon, jumping on into the weather forecast here, brought to you by Six Rivers Solar up in Brookings. It's a mostly sunny afternoon. You got moderate wind around 10 miles an hour, but gusts could reach up to 20 miles an hour. High of the day, 68. Crescent City, periods of clouds and sunshine kind of passing back and forth. High of 62 in Arcata, Eureka, Samoa, and Ferndale. The coastal areas are mostly cloudy this afternoon. Highs reaching around 65. Could burn off. But that's where we're at for the afternoon. Looks like Willow Creek's got full sunshine and is going to be warm today. 86 is the high, and that is also what's going on over in Garberville. Maybe a couple more clouds than Willow Creek, but same high for the day, and it is going to be warm. And that is your Friday afternoon forecast from Brookings to Garberville. Stick around on the other side. Locals Only is coming on up.
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0: Right, it is Friday on K-Hum. We're hopping into Locals Only, our weekday spot for music made right here behind the Redwood Curtain. 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Features Locals Only. Today's set is a quick Friday run through some local sounds you can actually catch out in the wild this weekend. We got Buddy Reed, who's playing today at Oak Deli and Brewery in Arcata. You got Checkered Past and Jackie and the Jollies, both hitting the Arcata Plaza on Saturday for the 4th of July Jubilee. And we are adding Frog Bite to the top of that set. Local band led by Lisa Sherry playing Saturday for Arts Alive in downtown Eureka on the 4th of July. We're going to hear Walk Across America for you firework folks out there. So consider this a little preview of the weekend ahead. Some Humboldt music through the speakers now. A few chances to go see it in person. Again, thanks to Brothers That Just Do Gutters, Humboldt Herbals, Mind's Eye Manufacturing and Coffee Lounge, and Eureka Floor Carpet One for helping out keep all of these locals on the air. And all right, Buddy Reed, Checkered Past, Jackie and the Jollies. But first, Frog Bite. This is K-Hum's Locals Only.

0: And that is Locals Only for today. That is a little Friday preview from Buddy Reed, Checkered Pass, Jackie and the Jollies, and Frogbite. Big thanks again to Brothers That Just Do Gutters, Humboldt Herbals, Mind's Eye Manufactory and Coffee Lounge, and Eureka Floor Carpet One for supporting the feature. 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

0: 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Translator K2H2AD out of Ferndale. We're hopping on into 1 o'clock, jumping on into Freedom Highway, originally by the Staples Singers, Pop Staples himself, released in the mid-1960s as a civil rights era freedom song. But right now we're hitting the cover of North Mississippi All-Stars, their reinterpretation right here at the top of the hour.
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0: Thank y'all so much, y'all. 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

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I want to see the wind on the hills once more before they take me to the Big Empty. 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

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So when I found myself making out with two girls at once at the Lincoln Memorial in Washington, D.C., I knew what that fortune cookie said had been beautiful.

America. I've been reading your history, and a lot of it sounds like empire building. America, the world needs a foreign policy of compassion. 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

0: Everybody, K-Hum, Jordan in the afternoon, jumping right on in here to give you a very important heads up. 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

0: everybody out there. This is Ricky Ray. When I ain't skinning them rattlers, I'm listening to K-Hunt.
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This is Jordan in the afternoon. It is now time for our Good Time Guide. Just a quick look at what's ahead for the weekend, brought to you by Eureka Natural Foods, Eco Groovy Deals, and Plaza. And for your Friday, Buddy Reed is already wrapping it on up over at the Oak and Deli Brewery right around now. About 3 is when he was done at the 11th and H for his Friday afternoon blues set. But later on today, we do have the Humboldt Crabs taking on the Solana Mudcats at the Arcata Ballpark at 5:30. You got Opera Alley Cats at the Speakeasy in Old Town with some of the region's best jazz players. The Lost Dog Band is going to be bringing blues, rock, rockabilly, R&B, and country, classic rock, all of it, to Blue Lake Casino. It is a free 21 and up kind of a show. And at Del Arte, it's Mary Jane the Musical 2, The Grandson, the second in Del Arte's original Mary Jane musical series, starring William English III as Billy Jane. Then Saturday, the 4th of July, lineup kicks into gear. Arcata Plaza hosts the 4th of July Jubilee from 11 a.m. to 4 p.m. with live music, local vendors, treats, a dunk tank, bubbles parade, all of it, Humboldt Crabs autograph, dancing in the plaza, Ferndale's 4th of July parade rolls down Main Street from noon to 1, the Crabs play the Solana Mudcats again at 2:30, and Arts Alive fills Old Town Eureka from 6 to 9. That's the Good Time Guide. There's plenty of ways to get out, wave at your neighbors, and support local everything. And for full details, check the lowdown at thelostcoastoutpost.com. 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

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Wanna send this song out to Michael, Moondog Webb, Wreck of Honor, and King of Fraser.

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4: All right. Welcome on back. You're listening to K-Hum. It's time for our Artist of the Week. 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This week, our Artist of the Week has been The Junk Drawer, made up of Brian Coney, Rory D., Stevie Lennox, and Jake Lennox, four multi-instrumentalists from Belfast, rural Northern Ireland, making fuzzy, strange around the edges indie rock, psych art rock, krot rock, and whatever else happens when four open-eared record people trust the room they're in. Today, I just wanted to point you towards that longer conversation behind the feature, because I got the chance on Thursday to sit down with Brian Coney from Junk Drawer for a full interview about the band, Belfast, Ulster, small independent scenes, staying rooted where you are, and about the strange little pathways that let a song make its way to the other side of the world right here on Humboldt County Radio from Ireland. That interview is now up on the Lost Coast Outpost on the air section, where we're keeping longer interviews, podcasts, and sit-down conversations with artists. It's about a half an hour, and rather than chop it into pieces for this feature, I want you to hear it in its full context. At the Lost Coast Outpost, it is called Belfast to Humboldt, a conversation with Junk Drawer's Brian Coney. Junk Drawer has been building this world of theirs for more than a decade, and their first full-length album, which was titled Ready for the House, came out in 2020 on Art for Blind, and it landed on the Quietus's Best of 2020 Albums list. Now, before that, they were already finding their stage, including a 2016 EP with a wonderfully titled Do You Ever Think About Existence, Adrian? They've also become part of a wider independent Irish and Northern Irish music community, winning 3 Northern Ireland Music Prize Awards, supporting bands like Superchunk, Built to Spill, The Sons, Temples, and McCluskey, played on SXSW and helped curate the Irish independent vinyl compilation A Litany of Failures. So while this may be a new name for some K-Hum listeners, they're not coming out of nowhere. They're part of a real ecosystem of bands, labels, small festivals, stubborn venues, and record obsessives, and listeners passing music from hand to hand. They're not standing still, though. Junk Drawer is working on their next album. They've also been commissioned to score a television show, and after their music appeared in the first season, they've now been asked to soundtrack the full production. So this is a band with history behind them and a lot still opening up in front of them. So instead of leaning on the newest album, we're actually going to go a bit back. Hear some earlier songs from Junk Drawer's universe, and I got two from Ready for the House, which is their 2020 debut full-length album, and then one from that 2016 EP. We have for you INFJ, Year of the Sofa, and Do You Ever Think About Existence, Adrian? Check it on out.

0: And that is Junk Drawer, our Cahum Artist of the Week, coming to us from Belfast, rural Northern Ireland. Brian Coney, Rory D, Stevie Lennox, and Jake Lennox. We heard INFJ and Year of the Sofa from Ready for the House and Do You Ever Think About Existence, Adrian, from a 2016 EP. If they caught your ear this week, or go spend a little more time with them. Full conversation with Brian Coney is up on the Lost Coast Outpost in the On the Air section. It's about a half-hour conversation about independent music, small scenes, place, friendship, and how the band formed themselves from their music and from their interests and inspirations, and somehow find themselves right at home on a Friday afternoon in Cahum. Find the band at junkdrawerband.com and the interview with the Lost Coast Outpost under the On the Air section. That's the Artist of the Week, brought to you by Eureka Floor Carpet One and Coldwell Banker Sellers Realty.
1: The Badawat Wiyot in the ancestral Mad River Valley lived on active floodplains with seismically active watersheds for many thousands of years. These ancestors were always engaged in natural hazard mitigation. The ancestral Wiyot may simply have thought of risk assessment and hazard planning as exercising common sense, while modern-day Wiyot operate within a much more complex regulatory environment. 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
7: The anomaly that is the United States of America. Western civilization. Space where people talk about freedom, but don't know the basic definition of freedom. We are a country that talks about greatness, where few things are greater than having the freedom to reinstate old racist ideas, freely using the racial slurs your grandparents normalized. All while touting words like patriotism, and truth, and freedom, and courage. Contradicting your words by feeding unsustainable coal into your fear factories. The only smokestacks I've seen, where the smoke looks like a human skull screaming into the ether. A fear-based move, mistaking fear for devotion. Pretending to know what truth looks like, and freedom looks like, and integrity looks like.

Bible upside down, standing in front of your tabernacle of hypocrisy, saying words like God and Jesus and truth and righteousness. Our minds can't let go of the fact that you are saying words and that you're lying, and somehow don't know the meaning of those words. To follow you is to follow nothingness, your unsustainable mystery marketed as an exciting possibility, but drops into a hole of nothingness.

0: it gets worse. And while you tell us, let them eat Big Macs, we prepare the guillotine to castrate your fascist idealism under the flag of an American militia cosplaying as a military sex cult. We will tar and feather you with your money and prepare you for your place in the annals of historical genocide amidst nationalistic maniacs that destroy families and land and legacy and truth and decency. Your end is near.
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2: And today's K-Hum Kid is Sienna. Sienna is on her way out to Fieldbrook Elementary School. Sienna, your mom and dad want you to know that they are very proud of you and that they love you very much.
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0: You're listening to KHOM Radio. This is Jordan in the Afternoon. We're going to hop in here just for the overnight weather update brought to you by Six Rivers Solar. Brookings tonight, mainly clear. And a light breeze still moving through. You got a low tonight of 53. Crescent City's cloudy this evening and overcast. Probably going to stay that way for the night as we head into the weekend. It's a low of 52 tonight. Coast looks like Arcata, Eureka, Samoa, Ferndale, mostly cloudy tonight, just a slight chance of some rain, low around 53, and looking ahead to the 4th of July weekend, Saturday and Sunday are expected to stay cloudy in the afternoon, about 50% chance of clouds in the sky for the fireworks display. Willow Creek, clear skies, light breeze, low of 56. Garberville, partly cloudy tonight, low of 53, and Saturday's expected to get pretty dang hot, reaching up to 90 degrees. That's your overnight weather forecast, a little bit of the overlook into the weekend from Brookings down to Garberville, made possible by Six Rivers Solar.
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2: The Badawat Wiyot in the ancestral Mad River Valley lived on active floodplains with seismically active watersheds for many thousands of years. These ancestors were always engaged in natural hazard mitigation. The ancestral Wiyot may simply have thought of risk assessment and hazard planning as exercising common sense, while modern-day Wiyot operate within a much more complex regulatory environment. Today, the Blue Lake Rancheria builds on those ancient practices with the same goal, to reduce damage and the loss of life resulting from disasters. 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